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1: 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We expect them to deal with unauthorized, irregular, fruitless, and wasteful expenditure, and that municipal officials and office bearers are held accountable where required by law.
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2: I do not have knowledge of the exchanges between Mr. Sayed and General Khan. I deny any inference to the contents of these paragraphs to the extent that they infer any unlawful conduct on my part. To the best of my knowledge, I deny any Bertabright bribery of the EFF. That is Mr. Malema's affidavit.
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5: Mr. Syed is still responding to the previous inquiry of General Khan, which is when are they sending the questions, and he says at 5977 at 12 June 2021 849, but I think it's been sent already. He then responds to General Khan's message saying, you know, this will get him to lie and then we can get him removed. And he says, absolutely, he's going to deny it and then he's effed. Bye-bye, P, dot, dot, dot.
4: Le khomishana iphinde yezwa ngezinsolo zokuthi umalema wathumelela usomabhizinisi uMohammed Mosayed ulwazi oluphathelene nethenda yeBetho Bright Fleet Management. 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
5: Nothing is or could be implicating if nothing more than receiving assistance of how to hold a public official accountable is proffered. Be that as it may, I do not have knowledge of the exchanges between Mr. Syed and General Khan. I deny any inference to the contents of these paragraphs to the extent that they infer any unlawful conduct on my part. To the best of my knowledge, I deny any Berta Bright bribery of the EFF. That is Mr. Malema's affidavit.
4: Ngona manjalo ukhulumeli ikhomishana kamadlangu Jeremy Michaels uqinisekisele ukuthi uphenyo licabanga ukwelula isikhathi esifishane ukuze kuqedwe umsebenzi. 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
6: Look, I mean, I hear you quipping about it, but it's actually a very serious matter for us. We have quite a number of witnesses who need to answer to very serious allegations that have been made in public testimony. And as you have seen today, there's more that is coming out.
4: Ubufakazi bukaVusi Muzikhet Matlala nabo buhlehliselwe kuze kube ngolwesithathu oluzayo. 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
13: 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The allegation that the basic municipal services are not rendered in conformity with the constitution and the law is substantiated.
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13: While these financial constraints do not absolve municipalities from their constitutional obligations to progressively realign socio-economic rights within available resources, the persistent service delivery challenges identified raise broader questions regarding whether the existing intergovernmental fiscal framework and equitable allocation of nationally raised revenue sufficiently support municipalities with extensive informal settlements and significant infrastructure backlog.
12: Uyalela wonke amazinga uhulumeni ukuba angenelele ukuxazululeni le nkinga.
13: the municipal manager, within 30 days from the date of receipt of this report, ensure that residents of the SST Marikana informal settlement have access to water in accordance with the commitment made by the city in its response dated the 1st of December 2025 to the public protector, and provide this office with an action plan for the installation and additional water taps and sanitation facilities.
12: Ilunga lekomiti lemeya ledolobha lamanzi nokuthuthukiswa kwendle, uDokotela Zahid, uphendule ngokuthole umvikeli womphakathi.
14: We most certainly welcome the findings made against the National Treasury and the Department of Human Settlements for the roles that they must play in supporting municipalities across the country to be able to deliver on basic services, including housing. We further confirm that basic services are indeed provided on schedule at the N2 Gateway development, that the security measures are in place at the clinics, and that the 10 families that have been relocated as a result of a sewer collapse in Khayelitsha receive basic services.
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5: The department appreciates the seriousness of this inquiry. It should be noted, however, that our department does not control the entire food system. We do not occupy a position of leadership on every issue relating to food prices, nutrition, social grants, water allocation, electricity, retail markets, health outcomes, or agricultural extension. These matters therefore require a coordinated response across government and society.
4: Udidinga uhlelo neminqa eminingi okubalwa ukubambisana phakathi kahulumeni nabamabhizinisi kanye nabo bonke abasemkhakheni wokuhlinzeka ngokudla. 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
6: They to say food is not affordable because of inflation at the retail side and others at the production side. What would you attribute food inflation in South Africa, which renders basic food products unaffordable?
7: The key challenge obviously is each value chain has a different structure. If you look at bread, 18% of a loaf of bread derives from the price of the wheat. 80% comes from the retail, the transport, the energy in baking, milling.
4: Impi yasemidli yesikhanye neyaseRussia naseUkraine nayo iphinde yangena kulesigcawu. 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
7: What are the major cost drivers in wheat farming or maize farming, for example? Close to half of the cost comes from fuel, diesel, usually for the tractors, the harvesters, and fertilizers. Now, fertilizers are also linked to international prices, to oil prices. So farmers have seen their costs increasing by close to 40, nearly 50% over the last years because of the war in Iran. And this is a major cost driver. At some point, that prices need to be given through to somebody's got to pay for that.
4: Siyaqhubeka lesigcawu nanamuhla.
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8: Picking up some points now. And I think we will pick up some points. Because I'm very proud of my team.
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4: Yeah, the government is failing us a lot. They don't have interest in us because we did call on the MMC. He never came.
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5: 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They are aware of that because their communication was made with them.
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2: Good morning. Good morning. Good morning. Good morning. Good morning. Good morning. Good morning. Good morning. Good morning. Good morning. Good morning. Good morning. Good morning. Good morning. Good morning. Good morning. Good morning. Good morning. Good morning. Good morning. Good morning. Good morning. Good morning. Good morning. Good morning. Good morning. Good morning. Good morning. Good morning. Good morning. Good morning. Good morning. Good morning. Good morning. Good morning. Good morning. Good morning. Good morning. Good morning. Good morning. Good morning. Good morning. Good morning. Good morning. Good morning. Good morning. Good morning. Good morning. Good morning. Good morning. Good morning. Good morning. Good morning. Good morning. Good morning. Good morning. Good morning. Good morning. Good morning. Good morning. Good morning. Good morning. Good morning. Good morning. Good morning. Good morning. Good morning. Good morning. 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Good morning. Good morning. Good morning. Good morning. Good morning

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5: Means a lot to us. It means we worked really hard over the last 6, 7, 8 years. I don't know. Yeah, we gave a lot into that, and yeah, I think the hard work got paid off. And but we're not done yet. We try to give.
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6: 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So I'm just happy to get through the semis. But I don't know. I think after 7 years playing this tournament, it's finally the first time I can walk on center court and I didn't feel nervous. 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
19: 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The witness argues that the nature of the
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3: Zasha Rom 265, Block 5, GP Men's Hostel. Because I'm going to lick out, I'm going to go to Kailish. 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
4: 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So I'm trying to teach people out there that we must not take advantage to each other. 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
11: In our opinion, the underreporting of this robbery would constitute a contravention of PRECA.
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12: These municipalities have proven to fail in providing services to our community.
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1: 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It was for us to make sure that when we go into the World Cup next year, we know who can do what when and how, and under pressure and not under pressure. So some combinations were more picked with that in mind.
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3: 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So I'm trying to teach people out there that we must not take advantage to each other. 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
1: Loftus is a different ball game as although it's not that far off the altitude that we currently experiencing. Loftus is a bit of a calmer for us as a lot of our players play there and not only that our girls are exposed to it more often. We've been in Johannesburg for 2 weeks now and the girls are really getting acquainted with the environment and definitely with the altitude. We actually enjoy playing at Loftus.
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3: 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Always giving more.
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1: 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I guess this year got your school up. 3 minutes to 6 says, hey, but WNP is turned on Zuza.
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0: 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Ake simcaphune.
6: So we have seen some progress as previously indicated in terms of a reduction and also in terms of the implementation of consequence management. So that's why you see the number gradually reducing in as far as it relates to those two specific areas, because we had 55 out of the 75 in December, and then that has reduced to now 39, because we've seen some municipalities address both, where it was both issues, and we have seen municipalities work towards reducing those areas and also implementing consequence management. But the emphasis is that this should be done at the municipal level, where it is picked up that there is non-compliance. And if you relate back to what the AG has said, is that consequence management in most municipalities is still not happening. So the process that we undertook is we have engagements with municipalities where we write to them to inform them of the non-compliance, and we tell them of the steps that they must take in order to address the non-compliance. And then we take it based on their responses in terms of their actions and the steps that they are planning to undertake to address the non-compliance. And then based on that, we make an assessment and make recommendations.
0: Right. 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
6: What is supposed to happen, for instance, when you talk to unauthorized, irregular, fruitless and wasteful expenditure, that stems from non-compliance with the MFMA. So what's supposed to happen is those matters are supposed to be referred to a body called a disciplinary board, where they will investigate whether someone was intentional or they were negligent in the breach of the law. And then what is supposed to happen based on the recommendations and the findings, consequence management is supposed to be implemented by the municipal council based on the recommendations of the disciplinary board, where they recommend this person has committed an act of financial misconduct because they failed to prevent the incurrence of irregular expenditure, as an example. And based on that, we recommend that they undergo a disciplinary proceedings, which will then result in sanctions.
0: Iphini lomqondisi jikelele kuwona umnyango omgcini mafa uGalil Tsenge eGaritkewe ubeke okusempeleni uthi ke bafuna imikhandlu ukuthi ke izibophezele ekutheni izomisa kanjani mayelana nokukhokhela izinhlaka abayikweletayo okuzoholela ekutheni ke umgcini mafa ukhulule imali.
7: With regards to there's another category obviously of creditors that are owed, whether it's water boards, Eskom, Auditor General, SARS, pension funds. So essentially in that regard, what we are requesting from those municipalities is for them to give us the payment plan that has been signed by both themselves and together with those creditors. And then once they give us that, we'll release a portion of the money, which is probably one third, for them to go pay those accounts as agreed with those creditors. And then once they have done that, they give us proof, we release the money. I mean, essentially it means your money could be withheld for 2 weeks only. So that's how long it can be, it depends on how fast the municipality act, essentially.
0: Kareyo kube ngangokuthi ke eminye imkhandlu ike yakwenza ukuzibophezela phambilini.
7: They had committed to, for example, reduce that unauthorized, irregular and fruitless expenditure by a certain percentage between January and June 2026. And it relates to the question of December we had withheld, what happened then? So in that regard, we asked them for plans in terms of how you're going to reduce unauthorized, irregular and fruitless expenditure, as we have heard from Auditor General that day. There is a big problem that this area is growing, you know. So they had made commitments, and some of them, the reason why the number has reduced to 69, because we have only withheld for 69, is that some did not honor the commitments they made during that time with regards to this unauthorized, irregular, fruitless, and wasteful expenditure.
0: Kanye uqhube ngokuthi kusempeleni bese kugcizelela ukuthi ingu 13.5 billion amarand imali egodliwe.
7: With regards to how much, we've only withheld 13.5 billion. And we can imagine, obviously, the overall equitable share of municipalities is for this new financial is 110 billion. So it's only 13.5 billion that has been withheld.
0: Inakelewo yiphini lomqondisi jikelele kuwona umnyango womgcini mafa uGalil Tsenge Garitkewe. 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
21: Hey tada, ngi real deal loaded Russian evela ku Debonairs Pizza. 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
1: That didn't play a role at all. If we played the first match, Italy, and the second match, England, this team was not picked for specific reasons surrounding Scotland. It was for us to make sure that when we go into the World Cup next year, we know who can do what, when, and how, and under pressure and not under pressure. So some combinations were more picked with that in mind. Then Argentina, us, New Zealand, and Australia is probably in the same boat.
0: Uphinde wakubenga ukusobala lo mqeqeshi ukuthi i-test ne-test ayidlalayo iletha inselelo ezehlukile ingakho nge emile esagcizelela namanje ukuthi iqembu lakhe ke linenselelo ke ezingafani namanye amaqembu.
1: None and ten, as I said, I think Andre can play with most nines. And I think Ambrose can play with most tens, but it is definitely beneficial when the two of them went through to a final together. You know, they played against Glasgow beat them well, I think the first time around, and then obviously they got the better of them.
0: Lomqeqeshi uphinde wakhuluma ngezinye inselele ezike zahlaselela iqembu phambilini ezithinta ukulimala kwabadlali.
1: Even we'll give him proper time. He had concussion. And he had a bit of a history on concussion, so I don't think Eben will play in his incoming matches. I think we're all targeting Argentina for that. So is probably also Luit might be ready next week. I think he's closer than the others.
0: Ubesachazaka umqeqeshi ngalezi inselelo ke ezithinta kulimala kwabanye ababadlali abangeke baze babonakala kulo mdlalo wangempela sonto abanye ke ucabanga ukuthi ngeke ngelizayo isonto bayobe 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
1: I think it's the first time. I think our average caps, I quickly try to estimate there. I think it must be like 25 caps, our average for our caps, which is not a lot. There's 11, 12 guys that got less than 10 caps in it. So I think we will definitely go into this match with a much less experienced team compared to Scotland. So this will
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2: show our real quality like a team I seen never we will connect with the man of the game I want to congratulate Belgium because they were good like I told before it's a very good team but I think we were not in our level I think we never connect with the game I think we really start really in a poor way I think we never were with the flow of the
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2: Hey, ngicela ukubonga i-invitation Braviki, ngicela nokubulisa abalaleli boKhozi FM. Yeah, i-engine sokunyaka wes-24 lo, so over 20 years le tournament beyilokhu idlala. 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It's a youth tournament, you know, and siyazi sonke ukuthi ama youth programs la South Africa anokuba nama challenges afana nemali ukuwa run abo coach ama facilities ama training, but especially competition. So without the competition it is very difficult to develop youth. It is very difficult to develop talent ngoba awukwazi ukuyimejara, awukwazi ukuyibenchmarka ukuthi iready kangakanani ukuthi ngaya kwenye level, because uma sidevelop abantwana siba developela ukuthi mhlambe bayekwazi ukuperforma emaqembini amakhulu mhlambe kuma Premier League, you know. But how do you assess them if you don't throw them into a competition and then ucheck their tactical readiness or their mental readiness or their technical readiness under pressure? So kula engine ingena khona ukuthi no akube nama national tournament awe youth ku compete. Njengoba ngikhuluma hawe this weekend ise KZN e Kings Park from 11 to 12 kuzobe kudlala boys under 18 and girls under 20. And njengoba ne slogan sakhona sisho ukuthi this is where Disc Legends starts. Basho kanjalo because angithi kubuya kuze ama scouts wama national team, kubuya kuze ama scout wama professional club, especially KZN inama Premier League club by 5 manje. So I can imagine ukuthi lawo ma team anama DDC, DDC it's under 23, under 21. So obviously kuzomela basondele babone ukuthi bangakwazi na ukuthola italent into ezifana lezo.
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0: but then IENZA, now it becomes a national tournament. Then it becomes a national platform.
1: Mm.
0: And that's why CT, it's where Diski Legend starts, because obviously then your national coaches come closer, abo Dr. Desiree Ellis, just to see mhlawumbe ukuthi amaphi ama-girls engathi sofuna ukuba ready for iBanyana Banyana. 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And same nakuma-junior team abo under 20 ama-jita coach abo Raymond Mdaka. You know, I mean, I'll make mhlawumbe example. You remember amaZulu head uLangelihle Phiri. He excelled so well for amaZulu adlala in the same tournament. He engine before azomuvela ku Stellenbosch.
2: Stellenbosch, yeah.
0: You know, so it's a platform for talent to showcase themselves, but it's also a platform for talent to test itself against other better talents.
2: Okushoyo Thabo ukuthi le tournament iyakwazi ukuvala kahle le gap ibikhona nge talent okuyiyona yona ewungqo enitholayo kunala ukuthi uthola ukuthi kwesinye isikhathi ubuthola ke aqhamuka umuntu say football star ungazi ukuthi uthole yipi akalandelele ngendlela kahle yilani fika khona nivale le nto sikwazi ukubona ukuthi lo usukaphu uhambe kanje azafike la.
0: Yeah, absolutely. I mean engine is a cornerstone of youth football. The biggest challenge in our football is that we are developing a talent ngamalik system kuphela. But you know, once a talent ibamba 15 years, 16 years, 17 years, kuyafuneka sometimes ukuthi uyiteste in terms of uyibone mayidlala under pressure. The best must play with the best. You know, mhlampe representative from KZN bayodlala nama champion wase Gauteng. So that now you see them when they play out of, because italent, it is a talent uma is expressa out of its comfort. Yazi ingane or abantwana mabadlala within their comfort. Let's say mhlampe badlala umlazi kuphela iligi abaphumi bayodlala ama tournament kwamanye ama province. You are not sure ukuthi bazoze expressa kanjani when they arrive in that same environment. So umsebenzi we engine is to create those platforms ukuthi abantwana abajwayele ukuadapt baze express laba buya khona laba dlala league bese baze express na kuma tournament afana nabo engine, because aya demand ngoba it's a tournament ukuthi young people want to win, and then once you want to win so kune pressure, so kuna my expectations, and then with managing those pressure moments or my expectations kuzomela uze express uyenza ukuthi leyo pressure inga disturb ama skills wakho. That's how development takes place, when a player is able to express himself or herself without entertainer internal or external pressure.
2: Sanda kuvulela umsakazo wakho sesestudio.com sikhuluma no coach Thabo Sinongi inqosala kwa engine knockout challenge tournament le ebambe likhulu iqhaza ekuthuthukiseni nasekuletheni italent entsha kule mpela sonto sibheke KwaZulu Natal. 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
0: Yeah, iyawa create ama platform for intsha. I mean, I've seen teams there, Abu Midlands Academy. I've seen Abu KZN Academy. I've followed the AmaZulu, how they just allow abafana ukuthi badlale that tournament. Babuye bathola ama promotion baye kuma DDC. Abanye bagcina sebathola ama promotion badlala kuma first team. And credit to competitive tournaments, because you cannot rely on the league system to develop the ingane. Because sometimes the league is pressure yakhona ayifani ne pressure ya competition. But also it allows our coach Mr. Mulife, because now our coach bayakwazi ukuhlangana within the same space, and then leyo nto si ibuya ivale kuba ne knowledge exchange. Makune knowledge exchange bese igap iyavaleka. Mhlambe ama team abuya kuma community or emalogishi mawahlangana nalama academy afana nabo KZN Academy or AmaZulu or abo Midlands, and then or abo Durban City, then they are able to close the gap, because uma udlala nomuntu okuthi unama resources, and then they've got better resources than you, you are able to benchmark yourself. Uma buyela back.

0: your own environment, you are able to be aware ukuthi kuphi la kumele ngilungise khona. So for me, that what makes me exciting. And even a draw ibe inamhlanje eDurban, and it was very exciting mangibheka already.
1: Ngithuke kabi ukuthi siyenziwe.
0: Yeah, siyenziwe because iyaqala i-tournament nge-11 this weekend. So iyaphela nge-12, and I see already.
1: Usunayo vele.
0: Uma ngibheka ngapha kubafana i-group C sokune-Durban City, eThekwini City, mhlambe i-squad, I'm not sure, Trouble Tigers. Interesting group, but masiya ku-group B yabafana amaZulu. Nabo Future Stars, but also what is interesting kuma ladies, I'm happy for Sunflower. They are very passionate about developing young girls. Sunflower in a DUT university, we have one SMVelo na yukona kule group, so we are looking forward, but this is their platform. You know, lama opportunity belong a Google labantwana njengoba bathi it's where the skill legend starts, and then of course this platform belongs to ama national ama selectors. I mean, KZN in a 5 professional clubs, manje, at a higher level. So for them, it is important to be there so that they do not lose what's going to happen there, because it's a space to identify talent.
1: Ngiyathanda le nto baphosele challenge ukuthi abayisebenzi ngoba hlale sibona amaZulu kuphela abanye singababoni.
0: Yeah, exactly. You know, talent identification, Sibuya City, it's an ongoing process. Ifana nokushef, uyabona thina siyabontshebe. Uma ungashefi, the following morning next week uma ungashefi, Zibuya zikhule. So now, i-talent kanjalo, uma ungabuki i-talent every day, uma ungabuki i-talent every weekend, uzoluza umdlali, uzo sebathi, hayi man, kunomdlali wase KZN, uthathwe i-team yase Limpopo. 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So, that's why wherever la kunama football activities, it's always important that coaches or scout kanjalo, they must never ever miss those opportunities, because talent ivela noma kunini. So and it must be, it's a specialized role, yabo. That's why kubalekile ukuthi ama club abe nama scouts, because coach sometimes uba busy nge program ye club. Bese coach maka busy nge program ye club, scout mele sihlale sibe busy nge program yani ye continuous talent identification.
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0: 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So it is an excellent ecosystem. But also, masibuyela kuma life skills, inabo Brighton Mhlongo, Mr. Mulefe. Because Brighton Mhlongo played the same tournament, go under 17, while he was still at Orlando Pirates. So now he's part of the tournament, he comes there. He's part of our life skill session just to help, because see football, it goes hand in hand in the life skills. Umama na ama skills uka approach le talent yakho le professional yakho ubuya ube nenkinga.
1: Coach, si uthe scope nendawo eKZN Glen Pelason.
0: It's a Kings Park this weekend nge-11 and E12.
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0: 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That is just my word of encouragement.
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0: Yeah, same situation. You look at the other African countries, South Africa, how we considered in a critical phase, which is, you know, your last 8-10 minutes of the game, abo Senegal, abo Ivory Coast, you know. But it goes back, uma ukhumbula, even 1990, abo Cameroon, abo Roger Miller. 1994, the Super Eagles dream team in Nigeria. You know, Bashawa Abu, Ama Italian, Abu Roberto Baggio. So it's an issue in Africa, and there's where it's booze, guti. But ngailungi saganjan, because nyenga funda somewhere, but umangabe I game be jala 80 minutes World Cup. Africa gube se win ama World Cup amani because they concede in the last 10 minutes.
1: In the last 10 minutes,
0: but
1: yeah.
0: Manje sifuna ama solution. Angitse ama technicians, abo coach. And I think ukuthi two things. Firstly, gula ama tournament nje, ama kulu nje ngabo World Cup. We need to invest kuma sports psychologist, mental coaches, because ingqondo, it's one tool ebalulekile sports. Yeah, but singa focus kuma skills in kuphela. Ingqondo, sports psychologist, those aspects, they can be able to help our players with ukuthi nje babe ne better mental capacity. Asiya kuma tactics, singa be defensive in the final minutes of the game. I saw Belgium against the USA. The last 10 minutes, Belgium 3, USA 1, but Belgium are still pressing very high. They are still attacking, and then by end up ba pressa high ba maka e hafini ye USA ba wini bola azo uluka kwa tholi bola and then this thing at no this is an interesting takeaway ukuthi sithatha ukuthi uma u leader mabona ukuthi uzowini game kusele 5-10 minutes ungahlehlele emuva uthi uya defender attacker njengoba kuhlela kushuya ukuthi attacking is the best way of defending.
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1: semi-final
0: 2022.
1: Yeah.
0: And then namanje you see how they started the tournament, how they dominated their group and how they just hammered ama team abo 3-0, you know. So you could see ukuthi sibizi tactical growth ukuthi bayakhula ezicembu, you know, tactically and even the type of players that they are recruiting. Laba babuye Europe, it's quality players, but bane squad depth as well because ubonile in 21 minute uye walimala waphuma nge hamstring uIshmael Saibari but kwangena uRahimi azakube nenkinga wabuya wakora uRahimi so
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0: 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And then Nabolea team, so there's continuity, but there's a lot of talent. So I think Uguti, this time they can go as far as the final or even a semi-final. Because Umaucheka Lama team asela, they are very tough. I see six European teams. Norway, England, Switzerland, France, Spain, Belgium. Then South America, Argentina, Africa, Morocco. So in Kizose too, of course. Zithi, in Morocco this time, inga kubeka pambili, iphelele ku final. Just kwenza nje ukuthi i World Cup ibe different babuye nathi basihloniphe kancane as a continent of Africa.
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0: 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So you can see ukuthi these are the players who understand the France football system and development system. Bayazana. So tactically they are going to be equal. 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
0: Yeah, I think two things mhlambe ukuzama ukushesha Pravik. Sayigcina World Cup 16 years back.
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0: 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That's one. Number 2 siye ngabadlali abayi 26 kule 26 abayi 6 kuphela badlala in European countries and then abayi 20 badlala in the local space. So ibonisile the way we played against Korea. The way we played against Canada 80 minutes.
1: Yeah.
0: You can see ukuthi ama sine potential but also iyabonisa ukuthi kune gap in terms of tactical endurance, maximum concentration. So mina ungakusho ukuthi lezi zinto ezenzakala ezinhle zoku export abombokazi abomhawunkota abo Campbell nabo Rile Mofokeng khona manje. I wish ukuthi we can increase that number. That is just my wish nje nami ngumthandi webhola ukuthi mhlambe ingathi singaba nabo ma 15 to 20 players abroad because ama tactical demands, physical demands are abroad and the competitiveness of the leagues, to be honest, they are more competitive than our local league. You know, that is why you see the quarter finalist, you can see ukuthi they are playing at higher levels. So that's why you'll see after 4 years must qualify for the World Cup. What Abo Campbell are going to give us, Abo Lyle Foster, Abo Mbogaz, Abo Rile, you know, Abo Tyler Smithy, Bonke la Abo Makanya, Banga Peshe. I think good Banga si strengthener because you go back to team Abo coach Helman Mkelele, young 1996, winner of AFCON. They had a lot of quality players who were European bound. You know, it was not less than 9 players that were playing apparently. So that is why tactically they were superior, natural talent bebagahle, physically they had all the attributes that are needed in the game. So we just need to tweak those things, but we have progressed and then sibonge yena umceqeqeshi Hugo Bros.
1: Usebenze ngokukhulu. 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
0: I partially disagree, you know, because ipower we dinga in certain areas. Or is position specific. My center back, umbonile oko nomboka ziba strong. 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
0: gune intelligence. 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I think ukuthi we just need to improve the tactical and the technical quality of our players and our team.
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15: The doctor's victims were between the ages of 25 and 94. The court heard how they were all critically ill, but their deaths were not imminent. Prosecutors said that during home visits.
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0: Yes.
1: 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That's my company.
0: Yes.
1: It's my wellness company.
0: Yes.
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1: 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And then ever since ngafunda UKZN Maritzburg ngangenza BCom majoring in finance.
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0: journey in music has been great, has been awesome. Just like any other profession, music has got its own up and downs. Anyway, we push, we keep moving, and Baba God with Vusi Nova, this is just an incredible piece. When we are making this song, we are in our spiritual journey, you know, trying to relate to Umkulukulu Uguti. You know, he's always looking after us, he's always there for us, he's always fighting our battles. So yeah, this is why we came up with Baba God. You know, right now I've dropped a new album titled Son of Grace, and there's a good song that people would love. It's titled Someone to Love, Uliema Pansi. So you guys check it out, and you can check me out also on Facebook, Twitter, which now is X, as well as Instagram. It's at Onesmus, O-N-E-S-I-M-U-S, Onesmus Music, M-U-Z-I-K. 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
2: Right now we have
3: Usaida Earth.
2: I'm going to say that. Once in a blender, a man in a lap of the lower, we can do something against a nobak to lay like a Kyla part of my being of my man.
3: The Gigil, which is like a rapper, you know. Almost a music doing it. I'm preparing, but I call it a hook. Yes, you won't live vocalist.
4: I won't move to a fish.
3: What was a zilla? Okay, you fuck it. I bet.
4: I would drink goods. I okay.
5: John, who's a good nine? We are good 12.

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